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0: Serena, talk to me about this man that proposed with 100 pounds of gravel. Why would he do such a thing?
1: So it's 100 pounds. So in this gravel, you have a chance to find sapphires. It's from a mine in Montana. And yeah, so he proposed with this gravel. And
0: Molly Montana?
1: And all the family, I guess they sorted through it and they found 43 gem quality stones. And one of them was even 4 carats. And people are divided online saying like, oh, this is romantic. And others are like, you know, absolutely not. Yeah. But I think if you're into it, I think that's like, it is cool.
0: I mean, like I would assume if he's marrying her, wants to marry her, he knows her, knows what she would like and not like. So she probably thought this was super original and unique.
1: Yeah, she probably doesn't like diamonds if that's like what you're going for. And then sapphires are one of my favorite gems.
2: If your husband proposed to you with a gravel, you would not like that.
3: Like a wheelbarrow full of gravel.
1: Come on, that's like, not you're my capping. Thing, though. I'd be like, yeah. I mean, I would still say yes. I wouldn't hate on it.
0: Here, pick your stone.
1: But I wouldn't hate on it if that's how he proposed. But I'm saying like, if he asked me, would you like me to propose that way? I'd probably be like, no.
2: Well,
1: but
2: he's
1: if
2: not
1: he
2: gonna
1: did
2: ask
1: it that
2: you.
1: Way, then yeah. Yeah.
0: Did you have a dream proposal?
1: The only things that I wanted, because I didn't even tell him my ring. Like my only two things were yes. I wanted our families to be around, and I wanted it to be a surprise. Like I wanted to have no idea.
0: But what I've always wondered, when people want their family around, what is it that makes, why not have that moment as a special moment between you and the partner and then reveal to the family? What is it that makes you want the family around for that? Genuinely asking.
1: I don't know. I just think we're both close to our families and I want to share that, you know, that special moment with our families. And even going back to my proposal, like I thought it was beautiful. Like my parents were crying. Like my brother was crying and he even gave me a hug and gave me like, you know, it was like a nice little like talk.
2: But it didn't bother you that you looked up and there was power lines with shoes hanging from it? Like,
1: that was not how it went down.
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0: 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You could have had a car yesterday. Could have had one yesterday. Zero down right now to get a car. 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You can walk on our lot, pick the car you want, and sign the paperwork. 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

dealership out here taking chances, telling you it's zero down to get a car, and standing on it, and honoring it. 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Not worried about credit, not worried about the past, not worried about repos, not worried about credit. 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You could have had a car yesterday. Could have had one yesterday. Zero down right now to get a car. 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You can walk on our

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1: 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You ain't even believe it was possible that you could have a bad credit score with a repo. None of that matters. None of that matters.

0: foolishness out here taking chances, telling you it's zero down to get a car, and standing on it, and honoring it. But you in a car with no money down. 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None of that matters. None of that matters. You could have had a car yesterday. Could have had one yesterday. Zero down right now to get a car. 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You can walk on our lot, pick the car you want, and sign the paperwork. No money down. 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
8: 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Try to give away some money here, but first we need our contestant on the phone, and her name is Angela. Hi, Angela.
9: Y'all, how are you doing?
8: Doing great. What you got going on this morning?
9: I am driving to work. I'm trying to find a place to stop so I can play. Hey. I love y'all so much. I'm so excited. I've been listening for years, and we all love you. My family, my daughter, she rides with me sometimes, and we just adore y'all.
8: What's your daughter's name?
9: Grace.
8: Hey, Grace. Hey, Grace. I don't know if she's in the car with you right now, but hello, Grace.
9: No, but she's listening.
10: Aww. Okay. Well, now, thank you, Angela, for listening for all of those years.
8: And what do you do?
9: A lot of years. I remember years ago, it's at least 20 years because I've been at my job for 23 years. And y'all were in the French Quarter. I work in New Orleans. Aww. And we left early and ran to see y'all in the French Quarter. I can't remember where you were, but anyway, we love y'all very much.
8: Probably have beignets.
10: I was going to say Cafe Du Monde, probably.
8: What do you do for work, Angela?
9: I am a judicial assistant for a federal judge.
8: Whoa.
11: Wow. That sounds gorgeous.
8: Judicial assistant to a federal judge. Man, yeah. We have some cool people listening to this show.
10: Yeah, we do.
8: Well, Angela, let's see if we can get you a little bit of cash before you head in there and do just judicial stuff. Here's the rules of the game. You have 60 seconds to answer 10 trivia questions. You can answer each one, but you can actually pass if you don't know it at that time because they're predetermined. But if you do pass on a question, it will be asked again at the end. You may correct your answers quickly. Otherwise, they're going to be locked in. You will get $10 per correct answer. But if you get all 10, you will win $1,000. Okay, Angela?
9: Okay.
8: All right. Your 60 seconds begin after Kelly Raspberry finishes the first question. Kelly?
12: I'm glad this is the first question because this is a tongue twister.
8: Oh.
12: Okay. All right, here we go. Acetaminophen.
11: Acetaminophen.
12: It's an over-the-counter medicine also sold under what brand name?
9: Tylenol.
12: From which direction does the sun rise?
9: From the east.
12: What is the only state?

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0: From the Traffic One Traffic Center, things looking good for your ride this morning. Traffic moving along smoothly right now. We are all clear with no accidents or major congestion. 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

0: 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Zero down right now to get a car. 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
1: I'm Kelly Bennett for Super Talk Mississippi News. State lawmakers are preparing to redraw Mississippi's congressional districts, but because Mississippi has already held primary elections, the process of doing so is basically on hold. House Speaker Jason White says legislators have to consider the ramifications.
2: By the court directing and saying, you're going to disentangle race and politics. And in Mississippi, that's a recipe. For folks to have, very charged opinions on the issue.
1: The Mississippi Democratic Party is pushing for boycotts. The NAACP called for a boycott of college athletic programs at public universities and states that they accuse of trying to restrict black voting rights, including Mississippi.

0: in custody for a shooting in Byram on Monday. According to police, the shooting occurred in the 2200 block of Megan Drive on May 18th, where officers found over 40 shell casings in the road and received a report that a home had been struck by gunfire. Micah Harris has been charged with shooting into an occupied dwelling and aggravated assault. Kenneth Kelly Jr., who had an untreated gunshot wound when he was taken into custody, was also charged with shooting into an occupied dwelling and taken to a local hospital for treatment. Investigators also discovered a vehicle that was believed to be involved in the crime. The investigation into the shooting is continuing. For more Mississippi news, follow us on Facebook, X, or online at supertalk.fm.
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dealership out here taking chances, telling you it's zero down to get a car and standing on it and honoring it. Put you in a car with no money down. Not worried about credit, not worried about the past, not worried about repos, not worried about credit. None of that matters. None of that matters. You could have had a car yesterday. Could have had one yesterday. Zero down right now to get a car. You can walk in here and leave in a car. You can walk on our lot, pick the car you want, and sign the paperwork. No money down. Zero down right now. 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
1: 1,347 voters in the Hancock County School District voted in favor of renewing a $49 million bond for upgrades to several campuses on Tuesday, with only 167 no votes. Superintendent Rhett Ladner told WLOX the district can make the needed repairs without raising taxes because they're renewing a bond that was approved by voters in 2019, which is set to expire. The school board will meet Wednesday to approve Phase 1, which will include improvements to the district's athletic fields, air conditioning units, and accessibility for people with disabilities. They'll start Phase 2 in December of 2027. The improvements will be rolled out district-wide over the next 20-plus years. For more Mississippi news, follow us at supertalk.fm.
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4: Mississippi State has advanced in the SEC tournament after routing Missouri 12-2 on Wednesday. Vitas Valencias hit a pair of home runs, one of which was a three-run shot in the bottom of the sixth inning to help the Bulldogs earn a 10-run rule victory.
5: And he drives another one deep to left field. It's his second of the inning. This one counts for three, and the Bulldogs are barking here in the sixth.
4: That was the call on the home run that effectively put the game away. Audio courtesy of the SEC Network. On the mound, Ferris Trophy winner Tomas Valenca struck out eight batters, allowing his team to move ahead in the tournament. Mississippi State will now play top-seeded Georgia on Thursday. You can find out more by heading on over to supertalk.fm. I'm Caleb Saylor.
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1: In the Traffic One Traffic Center, I'm Kyle Curley in Gufford. Look for delays due to an accident involving injuries. Lorraine and Seaway, look for delays at Lorraine and Seaway. Accident with injuries. 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
2: For the NFL fans out there, a few years from now, the Super Bowl will be pretty close by. Jay Berman has more.
3: The 2030 Super Bowl has been awarded to Nashville. It'll be the Music City's first Super Bowl and the city's reward for building a new stadium, which will open in 2027. The vote was approved unanimously by the league's 32 teams.
2: The Belhaven softball team will be hosting its first ever Super Regional. The team series against Wisconsin Oshkosh begins Thursday at McLeod Field in Jackson at 2 p.m. Game 2 will be Friday, and Game 3, if needed, will be on Saturday. The winner advances to the Division III Women's College World Series. Keep up with the latest in sports, news, and politics at supertalk.fm. 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
1: In the Traffic One Traffic Center, I'm Kyle Curley, looking fairly decent with no wrecks or breakdowns. However, the bridge, Cedar Lake Bridge north of I-10 is closed. River water is starting to overtake the bridge, so the Cedar Lake Bridge is closed. You'll need to take an alternate route.
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1: In the Traffic One Traffic Center, I'm Kyle. Curly Gufford has a lot of congestion northbound 49 at Creosote Road. Also in Biloxi, the Cedar Lake Bridge is closed north of I-10 due to rising waters from the Chittagabuff River. You'll need an alternate route.
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3: You're listening to Super Talk News. I'm Caleb Saylor. Jackson man accused of repeatedly sexually abusing his granddaughter is facing charges. Officials report that Thomas Lowe Sr. is charged with grooming, sexual battery, gratification of lust, and enticement of a child. He appeared in court on Wednesday, where a judge set his bond at $4 million. As part of the defendant's bond agreement, Lowe is prohibited from having contact with his granddaughter. Back in March, it was announced that International Paper was locating a $225 million packaging facility in Brandon. Today, shovels hit the ground to get started on the project. The facility will be on 80 acres at East

did that. Only dealership out here taking chances, telling you it's zero down to get a car and standing on it and honoring it. Put you in a car with no money down. Not worried about credit, not worried about the past, not worried about repos, not worried about credit. None of that matters. None of that matters. You could have had a car yesterday. Could have had one yesterday. Zero down right now to get a car. You can walk in here and leave in a car. You can walk on our lot, pick the car you want, and sign the paperwork. No money down. Zero down right now. Gulf Coast Mitsubishi.

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1: In the Traffic One Traffic Center, I'm Kyle. Curly Guffward has a lot of congestion northbound 49 at Creosote Road. Also in Biloxi, the Cedar Lake Bridge is closed north of I-10 due to rising waters from the Chubicabuff River. You'll need an alternate route. 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
3: And the Traffic One Traffic Center in Gulfport. Look for heavy delays northbound from Polk Street up through Community Road on Highway 49. Also heavy congestion northbound Lorraine Road at Seaway. Feeling that real first heat of the season? If your AC is struggling now, it won't survive July. Don't ignore the warning signs. 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

0: right, so let's talk the scariest movie you've ever seen. I'm going to throw this movie that I saw over the weekend. I'll put it in my top five. It's called Obsession. And it's basically about this kid who's like a hopeless romantic. And he uses this magical one-wish willow to make his crush, like one of his best friends, fall in love with him. The problem is, once she falls in love with him, she becomes obsessed. In a way that is so unhealthy and so crazy. Like, there was literally one scene where this one thing happens where I had to, my mind had to tell myself, like, yo, your mouth has been open for too long. Like, my jaw dropped. And I had to, like, shut it manually. Like,
1: wow.
0: Like, it's so crazy, that scene. It's one of the most graphic, gruesome scenes I've ever seen in a movie.
2: Bloody.
3: But is it scary, though?
0: Yes. There's jump scares in it that freak you out. The little sounds that you hear, like the...
1: Oh, yeah, the creepiness.
0: Those are in there. Oh, my God. Yeah, yeah. The girl's acting. She should win an award. Wow. It's so phenomenal. She turns it on, turns it off, turns it off. Everybody. I just don't want to give everything away, but it's dope because it's an independent movie. The director is only 26 years old. It costs less than $1 million to make it, and in the grand opening weekend, they've already made $16 million.
1: Ooh.
0: But I am curious. I want you to think about your scariest movies. What's that one that just creeped you out? And even now when you think about it, you're just like, ugh. Like, do you have one?
2: Most recent, I would think Smile, the first one.
0: I didn't watch the second one.
2: I did watch the

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